0: The Riverlands, home of the hits. It is Magic 931, Craig joining you. And by now you'd know that the Royal Flying Doctor Service Wings for Life silent auction is on. If you've been looking at all the items going, yeah, that's not for me, that's not quite it. Do you know we've added more items? Yes. This Monday morning, we now have, thanks to Berry Dental, their Brighter Smile package for you to bid on, valued up to $905. Armand Co. have chucked in a gift basket, which is very, very nice. We're talking, oh, premium Outback mix of smoked almonds, cinnamon almonds. Oh, it goes on and on. And we got a bunch of $100 Coles groceries gift cards up for grabs too, which, frankly, you could get for cheaper than $100. I mean, you're making money at this point. Why are you not bidding? Let's raise up to $5,000 this week. Get above it. Magic931.com.au on the win page. Follow all the links and get bidding. Once you're registered and bid, if you do get outbid for whatever reason, you'll be notified so you can jump back in and start bidding once again. And every bid does make a difference. Get involved. 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Only a couple weeks left now. Up next, if you've got an Alex Warren itch, we will scratch it for you. Be with you with Eternity after Sabrina Carpenter as we do another non-stop 10 in a row here at Magic 931. This is
1: Australia. More Aussie than wearing your cozy because you ran out of undies. Oh, no, wait, is that just lazy? Either way, Ausmade is the place to hear fair dinkum Aussie.

0: We've got all our ducks in a row. Yeah, and our hits too. Ray White Riverland as Magic's non-stop 10 in a row.
1: 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Lose a

0: 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Sounds old. Let's play some new music instead.
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All I wanna know is, do they do it? 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All I wanna know is.

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6: Magic weather.
7: Partly cloudy overnight, then Tuesday, partly cloudy, headed for a top of 19. Wednesday will be partly cloudy, reaching 17. And Thursday, sunny and a top of 19 across the Riverland. Tonight, we're going down to 7. And right now at the Davilly's Air Conditioning Weather Station, it's 15.
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1: Yeah, they're okay if I had a good knife.
0: Like, okay.
1: It's all about having a sharp knife.
0: Well, last night I was tasked with helping out family dinner, and I'm a pretty good cook, whatever, but the most simple task I was struggling at. I'll tell you up next.
1: Sounds good.
0: Magic 931, does it sound good?
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1: Zach with the TikTok Tuesdays today. So there's a game called Roof Ball, and it basically you throw an American football on the top of your roof and you have to try and get it around some mazes and catch it.
0: Okay.
1: Have a listen to the commentary from this one.
2: So Brian with his second attempt, it is around.
3: Oh! This could be the 15-point play.
2: And he just misses, can't make the catch. The roof ball record holder with 5 titles, looking for number 6 as he gets the ping. Trying to make it, make sure it doesn't hit the car.
4: He can't do it.
2: Nearly takes out the camera.
4: Body.
2: Somebody get the trainer out here. We'll have to give him some trouble for that one a little bit later. And over
5: that's
2: the
5: just
2: roof.
5: Over. What was that? That was just sad.
2: Kevin
5: was
2: out there too, but he's still in second place.
5: Oh, McCulloch almost gets the round, but not quite. Shows. And down he goes.
0: We're lucky we didn't play this yesterday. I reckon a couple of the footy boys would have played that for Mad Monday.
1: Oh, they would have definitely. And also one that I found many years ago, but it started popping up again, chess boxing.
6: Chess boxing is a hybrid sport combining the board game chess with the combat sport boxing. And you alternate rounds between the two until there is either checkmate or knockout. So if you and I were chess boxing, we would start out on the chessboard with a 3-minute round of speed chess. When those 3 minutes are up, the referee pauses the timer, takes the board away, and we have 1 minute to put on gloves and get ready to box. We box for 3 minutes, and after 3 minutes of boxing, we have 1 minute to take off our gloves, calm ourselves down, sit back down at the board, and pick up the game where we left off.
0: Again, I'm glad we didn't play this yesterday. Mad Monday chess boxing? You're joking.
1: How good a game is that? So combining chess with boxing, and it's basically all about your endurance. Like, if you're getting your head punched in...
0: Oh, my goodness!
1: You're not going to be able to, you know, think about your chess moves, are you?
0: I was going to say maybe the other way around, maybe to deal with the frustration of chess, you're able yeah. to just let that out responsibly. That's TikTok Tuesday, Magic 931. Elizabeth.

0: Taylor Swift right across the Riverland. It's Magic 931, and we have our own version of Taylor Swift coming to the Riverland this Sunday, Zach.
1: The Reputation Tour. It's Ella and
0: Sienna,
1: and they're going to be doing an amazing show down at the Chavy Theatre on Sunday, 5 p.m. Tabby,
0: performing Taylor's all of her hits, all of her eras. Tickets are still available online. We actually do still have some tickets to give away. Text us if you're keen. 0427 624 423. It's Magic 931. This is
2: Australia. More Aussie than wearing your cozy because you ran out of undies. Oh no, wait, is that just lazy? Either way, Ausmade is the place to hear fair dinkum Aussie.